walks alone, and when I'm walking a dark road at night or strolling through the park, when the light begins to change, a summer.

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Much good can come from the fruit of use of power.

Rock. Rock Radio. Elektrický oběd s Samilem Drábem. Wanna be young the rest of my life. Never say no, try anything twice.

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Come on and get your kicks. Now you don't need

I said, are you gonna be my girl? It's one, two, three, take my hand and come with me because you look so fine that I really wanna make you mine. Really wanna make you mine. 4, 5, 6, come on and get your kicks. Now you don't need a money.

And I touched your face, narcotic mind from Lays, Mary Jane. And I called your name like an addicted to cocaine, calls all the stuff you'd rather blame. And I touched your